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1: 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It's affordable. Tonight, mostly cloudy skies and a low into the upper 40s. Tomorrow, partly sunny, gradually becoming sunny and low 70s. Sunday, very nice and sunny and 76. Monday, the first day of June, sunny and 89. Right now, the blue sky is out there with a few clouds and a breeze. 75 degrees here at KJO.
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4: Thanks again, Aaron. And again, afternoon, everyone. The 2026 NCAA Division I baseball Eugene Regional got underway at noon today with Oregon State playing Washington State. The Beavers outhit the Cougars 6-5, but an unearned run decided the contest. It was Beavers losing to the Cougs 3-2. The Beavers now face the loser of the Ducks-Yale game tomorrow at 1 o'clock. The Ducks and Yale are playing right now. The winner's game tomorrow starts at 6 p.m. Two Southwest Conference baseball teams remain in the 6A bracket, and today the 8 seed Shelton is playing number 1 Clackamas, and the number 5 seed Willamette is playing at number 4 Jesuit. The 5A softball classification has one local team left in competition. Number 5 Crater is facing number 4 Ridgeview. North Valley's Lady Knights are carrying the banner for Josephine County teams as they travel to face the second seeded South Umpqua team. The Medford Rogues open their 14th collegiate wood bat summer baseball season tonight after last night's opener was rained out. As Medford faces the Seattle Shaney Studs right now, the doubleheader got underway just after 5 o'clock this afternoon. Seattle Mariners are now leading the American League West and are at home to begin a three-game series against the red-hot Arizona Diamondbacks, who just swept the San Francisco Giants. The Giants are on the road in Denver tonight to begin a three-game series against the Rockies. The Spurs blew out the Oklahoma City Thunder 118-91 last night in San Antonio to force a Game 7 in the Western Conference Finals. Now, after making a dramatic return for yesterday's Game 6 in Oklahoma City, Thunder star wing Jalen Williams was able to make only minimal contributions and opted not to make any post-game comments. Williams scored only 1 point while the Thunder were outscored by 18 in his 10 minutes during that loss to the Spurs that evened the Western Conference Finals. Game 7 will be played tomorrow at 5 o'clock in Oklahoma City. The winner will advance to play the New York Knicks in the NBA Finals. New York Knicks center Mitchell Robinson has undergone surgery on his broken right pinky finger, but plans to play in Game 1 of the Finals while wearing a brace on his hand. Tonight, Carolina Hurricanes have the opportunity to punch their ticket to the Stanley Cup Finals when they host the Montreal Canadiens. That puck dropped at 5 West Coast time. Finally, one golfer has risen to the top of the Charles Schwab Golf Tournament in Texas. With 6 holes left to play, Jordan Smith is at 5 under par to match Thursday's round, giving him a 1-stroke lead at minus 10 with a quarter of the field still on the course. There's a 2-way tie for second, and 5 golfers are tied for fourth. And Novak Djokovic's latest quest for a record 25th Grand Slam was ended by a Brazilian teenager, Joas Fonseca, after a 5-set fight in the third round of the French Open today. That's sports news. I'm Chuck Benson reporting here on KAJO 99.7 FM, 1270 on the AM band and streamed at KAJO.com.
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0: right here waiting on KHO. Kind of been a tricky, wacky, tracky these past couple of mornings. Alex is going to give it another spin on Monday morning, 8:50. That'll be your next chance to win with the wacky, tracky with Alex Bauer on KAJO.
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She's So High, Tal Bachman, 99.7 KJO into the weekend. Last couple of days of May, yeah, looking nice and warm. Here is Berlin.

0: It's Bon Jovi from the year 2000. 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Yeah, just 3 days away now.
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2: Fox News, I'm Tom Graham. President Trump meeting with advisors for about 2 hours today, but has not made a decision on whether to move forward with a deal to extend the Iran ceasefire. Today, he posted familiar demands on Truth Social. Fox's Peter Ducey.
3: These are the highlighted bullets, my highlights. The Hormuz Strait must immediately open, no tolls. Enriched materials, sometimes referred to as nuclear dust, will be unearthed by the United States.
2: Now, the president is demanding Iran abandon its nuclear ambitions. At least three people killed while trying to climb North America's tallest peak in Alaska.
4: A Latvian mountaineering group tells the Associated Press three of its members have died after falling while climbing Alaska's Mount McKinley Wednesday. One other climber was rescued. The National Park Service revealing the incident occurred near the Denali Pass.
2: That's Fox's Kristen Goodwin. 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
2: News, I'm Tom Rigotti. Despite U.S. sanctions, Iran is still allegedly able to sell billions of dollars worth of oil.
3: The clandestine network is concentrated in a nautical no man's land off the coast of Malaysia between Chinese and Iranian waters, where experts say illicit Iranian oil is moved daily onto vessels bound for China.
2: That's Fox's Lauren Simonetti. This comes as President Trump decides on an agreement that could lead to the reopening of the Strait of Hormuz and a potential peace deal. Five people are dead, including two children, and over 40 people injured in a bus crash on I-95 in Virginia.
4: Transportation Secretary Sean Duffy writing on X that this bus driver is a naturalized U.S. citizen who does not speak English. The bus was operated by E&P Travel, located in Kings Mountain, North Carolina.
2: That's Fox's John Saucier. Record gains on Wall Street today for the Dow, NASDAQ, and S&P 500. 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
3: 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This week, Grants Pass Broadcasting and Rogue Credit Union salutes Tony Mendez, the starting shortstop for the Hidden Valley Mustangs. Now, that's an accomplishment for a 14-year-old freshman, but Tawny has the training. Dad was a T-ball coach, and Tawny had older brothers to compete with when she was four. According to her coach, Tawny is hitting over 400, leads the team in stolen bases without being caught, and her first career home run happened to be a grand slam. Her fielding percentage is over 900. Tawny's coach praises her athleticism, but says also the way she carries herself as a student-athlete, and says she has the composure of a seasoned veteran. Long-term plans are to play collegiate softball, but as a freshman, other lifelong plans have yet to materialize. Tawny credits her father and many other coaches for her athletic success. This week, Grants Pass Broadcasting and the Rogue Credit Union recognizes our Athlete of the Week, Tawny Mendez from Hidden Valley High School.
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2: News. I'm Chris DeMeo. Police investigating a deadly crash in Virginia involving a bus driver who doesn't speak English.
3: Authorities believe Dong failed to slow for traffic and hit multiple vehicles, killing five people, including a 13-year-old girl and a 7-year-old boy.
2: Fox's Christina Coleman. President Trump still reportedly contemplating the peace deal with Iran, but will the U.S. lift the economic embargo?
4: We'll see. That it'll be anything that's taken off is taken off slowly. There'll be milestones that the Iranian regime would have to meet.
2: Treasury Secretary Scott Bessent speaking on Fox Business's Kudlow at the Reagan Economic Convention. Another U.S. strike on a suspected narco terrorist boat in the Eastern Pacific. Three people were killed. No U.S. military personnel were injured. 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

0: 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A Crickle's Cranky clip of perplexing proportions. 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
2: I'm Deborah Valentine. President Trump reportedly considering Iran's latest peace proposal. U.S. Treasury Secretary Scott Bessent on Fox Business's Kudlow at the Reagan National Economic Forum comments on rising gas prices due to the Middle East conflict.
3: What we can do is we can generate real wage growth, which I think we're going to get back to as soon as we're on the other side of this Iran conflict.
2: Five people killed, dozens injured due to a bus crash on Friday in Stafford County, Virginia. Fox's Christina Coleman reports the bus driver allegedly didn't speak English.
4: Authorities believe Dong failed to slow for traffic and hit multiple vehicles, killing five people, including a 13-year-old girl and a 7-year-old boy.
2: The National Transportation Safety Board will be sharing updates on the investigation on Saturday. 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
2: I'm Chris DeMeo. President Trump still reportedly contemplating the peace deal with Iran. But will the U.S. lift the economic embargo?
3: We'll see. That it'll be anything that's taken off is taken off slowly. There'll be milestones that the Iranian regime would have to meet.
2: Treasury Secretary Scott Bessent speaking to Fox Business's Kudlow at the Reagan Economic Convention. The Carolina Hurricanes advanced to the Stanley Cup Final, eliminating the Montreal Canadiens on Friday.
4: Carolina wins it 6-1.

0: To win the series 4-1, they will face the Vegas Golden Knights in the Stanley Cup Final, which begins on Tuesday in Raleigh.
1: Fox's Tony Genualdo. Another U.S. strike on a suspected narco-terrorist boat in the Eastern Pacific. 3 people were killed. No U.S. military personnel injured. 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
2: I'm Deborah Valentine. Violent demonstrations continued Friday night at Delaney Hall, an ICE detention facility in Newark, New Jersey, as protesters were met with tear gas and mounted police. The clashes began after a letter surfaced detailing alleged deplorable conditions at the center, which officials deny. Five people killed, dozens more hurt in a bus crash in Virginia Friday. Transportation Secretary Sean Duffy says the bus driver did not speak English. Federal Motor Carrier Safety Administrator Derek Barrs on Fox's The Ingram Angle.
3: If you're tired or you don't have the proper person behind the wheel, get out of the business or just don't be behind the wheel of a vehicle, because people's lives are at stake.
2: An investigation continues. Three people reportedly suffered critical injuries. 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
2: I'm Chris DeMayo. President Trump met with advisors Friday, but has not yet made a decision on whether to move forward with a deal to extend the Iran ceasefire. He posted familiar demands on Truth Social.
3: These are the highlighted bullets, my highlights. The Hormuz Strait must immediately open, no tolls. Enriched materials, sometimes referred to as nuclear dust, will be unearthed by the United States.
2: Fox's Peter Doocy, the president demanding Iran abandon its nuclear ambitions. The Carolina Hurricanes advance to the Stanley Cup Final, eliminating the Montreal Canadiens.
4: Carolina wins it 6-1 to win the series 4-1. They will face the Vegas Golden Knights in the Stanley Cup Final, which begins on Tuesday in Raleigh.
2: Fox's Tony Genualdo. Another U.S. strike on a suspected narco-terrorist boat in the Eastern Pacific. 3 people were killed. 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
2: News. I'm Deborah Valentine. President Trump is returning control of the Kennedy Center back to Congress after an Obama-appointed federal judge ordered his name removed from the center.
3: The move follows a ruling by a federal judge in D.C. ordering President Trump's name to be removed from the Kennedy Center's facade, finding the center's board did not have the authority to unilaterally change the name.
2: Fox's Jared Halpern reporting. CENTCOM reports another lethal U.S. military strike on suspected narco-terrorists in the eastern Pacific on Friday.
4: Intelligence saying the boat was engaged in trafficking operations. Three narco-terrorists were killed. No U.S. military personnel were injured.
2: Fox's Krista Mayo reporting. The White House has issued a memo following President Trump's May 26 physical at Walter Reed. It indicates President Trump is in excellent health. He turns 80 years old in June. 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
2: News. I'm Chris DeMeo. ICE protests continue in New Jersey after an alleged letter detailing bad conditions inside an immigration facility.
3: We've seen over the past four nights continued interactions between ICE and protesters. We really feel like adding ICE to the situation has made things less safe. And we've seen a surge now in ICE agents coming into the region.
2: Governor Mikey Sherrill says the protests are peaceful. Major global issues discussed at the Reagan National Economic Forum, including Iran. Treasury Secretary Scott Bessent weighing in.
4: When Bessent said that Iran is at the end of its tether financially, he says that 40 to 50% of Iranian troops are not getting paid at this point. Bessent also touted that the U.S. has seized $1 billion in Iranian cryptocurrency assets.
2: Fox Business's Kelly Sabiri. 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
2: News. I'm Deborah Valentine. Violent demonstrations continued Friday night at an ICE detention facility in Newark, New Jersey. Protesters were met with tear gas and mounted police. Demonstrations began after a letter surfaced detailing alleged deplorable conditions at the center, which officials deny. The NTSB expected to release further details today of Friday's fatal crash between an ENP travel bus and several vehicles, which killed five people in Virginia. Fox's Christina Coleman says Transportation Secretary Sean Duffy said the bus driver didn't speak English.
3: Duffy says this is exactly why the Trump administration is holding states accountable, enforcing rules of the road, and cracking down on drivers who cannot speak English.
2: The driver is identified as 48-year-old Jing S. Dong of Staten Island. 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
1: 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This week, Grants Pass Broadcasting and Rogue Credit Union salutes Tony Mendez, the starting shortstop for the Hidden Valley Mustangs. Now, that's an accomplishment for a 14-year-old freshman, but Tawny has the training. Dad was a T-ball coach, and Tawny had older brothers to compete with when she was four. According to her coach, Tawny is hitting over 400, leads the team in stolen bases without being caught, and her first career home run happened to be a grand slam. Her fielding percentage is over 900. Tawny's coach praises her athleticism, but says also the way she carries herself as a student-athlete and says she has the composure of a seasoned veteran. Long-term plans are to play collegiate softball, but as a freshman, other lifelong plans have yet to materialize. Tawny credits her father and many other coaches for her athletic success. This week, Grants Pass Broadcasting and the Rogue Credit Union recognizes our Athlete of the Week, Tawny Mendez from Hidden Valley High School.
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2: I'm Pam Puzo. President Trump is still considering a tentative agreement with Iran. He met with advisors yesterday in the Situation Room.
3: The U.S. says Tehran must agree to never have a nuclear weapon or bomb and that the Strait of Hormuz be reopened for unrestricted shipping traffic in both directions.
2: That's Fox's Ashley Webster. A federal judge rules against the president.
4: The Kennedy Center board overstepped its bounds, a federal judge rules, by unilaterally adding President Trump's name to the Kennedy Center. That judge has ordered the Performing Arts Center to remove President Trump's name from the building's facade.
2: Fox's Jared Halpern, the judge said the iconic venue can't be renamed without an act of Congress. The president criticized that ruling on Truth Social. 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
2: Stevens, violent demonstrations continuing Friday night at an ICE facility in Newark, New Jersey. Protesters met with tear gas and mounted police. Demonstrations began after a letter surfaced detailing alleged deplorable conditions at the center, which officials are denying. The NTSB expected to release more details today of Friday's fatal crash between an E&P travel bus and several vehicles, which killed five people in Virginia. Fox's Christina Coleman says the Transportation Secretary Sean Duffy said the bus driver does not speak English.
3: Duffy says this is exactly why the Trump administration is holding states accountable, enforcing rules of the road, and cracking down on drivers who cannot speak English.
2: Authorities say the bus failed allegedly to slow down near a work zone. 44 people taken to area hospitals. 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
2: I'm Pam Crusoe. Will he sign off on the deal or not?
3: President Trump still contemplating whether to move forward with a tentative U.S.-Iran deal hours after concluding in the Situation Room meeting with his advisors.
2: That's Fox's Marianne Rafferty. The potential agreement would extend the ceasefire for another 60 days. State police stepping in New Jersey, where ICE agents have been clashing with protesters.
3: New Jersey State Police say they're establishing controlled protest areas that will be fenced in. They're going to separate opposing groups. So they're going to have protesters that are for ICE and against ICE kind of in these closed off areas.
2: Fox's Alexis McAdams outside Delaney Hall in Newark. Immigration advocates say conditions are poor and unsafe inside. 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
2: Stevens, violent demonstrations continuing last night at an ICE detention center in Newark, New Jersey. Protesters met with tear gas and mounted police. Demonstrations began after a letter surfaced detailing alleged deplorable conditions at the center, which officials are denying. New Jersey Governor Mike Sherrill establishing a peaceful protest zone there. The NTSB expected to release further details today about a crash on Friday, a fatal one between an E&P travel bus and several vehicles, which killed five people in Virginia. Fox's Christina Coleman saying the transportation Secretary Sean Duffy said the bus driver does not speak English.
3: Duffy says this is exactly why the Trump administration is holding states accountable, enforcing rules of the road, and cracking down on drivers who cannot speak English.
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0: 99.7 FM KJO, playing the best variety of music for your weekend. Man, if you're up and about this morning and you're in Grants Pass, head on over to River Valley. They've got their men's breakfast. The Brotherhood is gathering this morning with the Game Changers Ministry, featuring an update from Game Changers and kind of the beginning storyline and the future of that ministry and where it's headed. It's the Brotherhood. It's at the Flying Lark building there, the brand new River Valley campus. 8 a.m. this morning. Pancakes. Starts at 8. Check it out.
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0: Here's a look at local headlines. I'm Alex Bauer reporting. Grants Pass police are seeking the public's help in locating a missing elderly man. In other news, the Oregon Department of Human Services last month warned that 6,948 people were at risk of having SNAP benefits close at the end of April due to federally directed changes to SNAP work rules. North Safeway Loss Prevention alerted Grants Pass police to a theft suspect, leading to the woman's arrest Thursday. State police troopers arrested a man Thursday after he and a woman were reportedly vandalizing a gray Lexus. Officers with the Grants Pass Police Department arrested a man for a warrant after he was contacted for littering. Deputies with the Josephine County Sheriff's Office arrested a man on a parole violation detainer Thursday morning. Two traffic stops Thursday resulted in the arrest of suspended drivers. And lastly, Jamie Harrington, Rogue Community College's Vice President of People, Culture, and Safety, Chief Human Resources Officer, and Chief of Staff, has been selected to serve a three-year term on the Board of Directors for the College and University Professional Association for Human Resources. And that's your look at headlines. You can find these stories at KJO.com. I'm Alex Bauer reporting.
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0: 99.7 FM KJO. Southern Oregon weather for your Saturday. Mostly sunny. Got a few high clouds out there. Daytime high near 70. For Sunday, sunny and 76. And that's how we're going to end May. June is going to come in, coming in hot. Monday and Tuesday, sunny, 90 the high. Wednesday and Thursday, mostly sunny, highs in the low 80s.
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My name is Kerry Alderson in the studio with you until 1 o'clock today. Don't forget, River Valley Men's Breakfast, the Brotherhood, teaming up with Game Changers this morning at 8 o'clock. Starting here in just a few minutes, brand new campus, Flying Lark, open.

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2: An agreement's been floated to end the conflict between the U.S. and Iran.
3: It does remain unclear at the moment whether Iran has indeed agreed to the president's key asks, and that includes Iran's commitment to never obtain a nuclear weapon. President Trump also demanded unrestricted shipping traffic in the Strait of Hormuz and the removal of mines in the waterway.
2: Fox's Madison Rivera. Another night of chaos outside an immigration facility in New Jersey as Governor Mikey Sherrill announces the creation of a peaceful protest zone.
4: I'll also keep calling on everyone there now, especially ICE, to de-escalate the situation, to act humanely, to protest peacefully.
2: The detainees at the facility in Newark are complaining about inhumane conditions inside. America's listening to Fox News.
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0: Gary Lewis in the news, hip to be square on KJO 99.7 FM, 1270 AM. Saturday morning. Perfect weekend weather. The weekend after Boatnik and Memorial is always interesting. It's like a catch-up, right? Get some sleep, do the yard work. 70s the high today, 76 the high for Sunday. Mostly sunny weekend. Monday and Tuesday, kicking off June with some very warm temperatures, sunny, high near 90.
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She's setting records all over the place. It's Ella Langley and Choosing Texas, 99.7 FM KJO. We play the best variety of music for Southern Oregon and for your weekend. Carrie Alderson here in the studio with you until 1 o'clock today. Happy Saturday morning to you. It's Phil Collins now.

0: Here's a look at local headlines. I'm Alex Bauer reporting. Grants Pass police are seeking the public's help in locating a missing elderly man. In other news, the Oregon Department of Human Services last month warned that 6,948 people were at risk of having SNAP benefits close at the end of April due to federally directed changes to SNAP work rules. North Safeway Loss Prevention alerted Grants Pass police to a theft suspect, leading to the woman's arrest Thursday. State police troopers arrested a man Thursday after he and a woman were reportedly vandalizing a gray Lexus. Officers with the Grants Pass Police Department arrested a man for a warrant after he was contacted for littering. Deputies with the Josephine County Sheriff's Office arrested a man on a parole violation detainer Thursday morning. Two traffic stops Thursday resulted in the arrest of suspended drivers. And lastly, Jamie Harrington, Rogue Community College's Vice President of People, Culture, and Safety, Chief Human Resources Officer, and Chief of Staff, has been selected to serve a three-year term on the Board of Directors for the College and University Professional Association for Human Resources. And that's your look at headlines. You can find these stories at KJO.com. I'm Alex Bauer reporting.
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Tears for Fears, Head Over Heels on KJO 99.7 FM. Last weekend of May. Wrapping up the school year. Last week of school for most of you. Warm one. It's going to be a warm one. Here's Extreme Down.

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2: Stevens, President Trump returning control of the Kennedy Center to Congress. This after a federal judge ordered his name be taken off the venue.
3: The move follows a ruling by a federal judge in D.C. ordering President Trump's name to be removed from the Kennedy Center's facade, finding the center's board did not have the authority to unilaterally change the name.
2: And that's Fox's Jared Halpern. U.S. Central Command reporting another lethal U.S. military strike on suspected narco-terrorists, this one Friday in the eastern Pacific.
4: Intelligence saying the boat was engaged in trafficking operations. Three narco-terrorists were killed. No U.S. military personnel were injured.
2: Fox's Chris DeMeo. The White House issuing a memo following President Trump's physical May 26th at Walter Reed, saying that the president is in excellent health and he turns 80 years old in June. 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

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We're kicking off the 9 o'clock hour. My name is Kerry Alderson. Happy to be in the studio with you today until 1 o'clock. Perfect weekend weather. Again, we appreciate you tuning in. We're going to keep that music going now with Billy Joel.

0: When I See You Smile on KJO. Weather for today and tomorrow, mostly sunny. High today near 70. Tomorrow, Sunday, 76. And we're going to kick off June, Monday and Tuesday, with some warm temperatures, mostly sunny. 90 the high on Monday and Tuesday, dipping down into the 80s for Wednesday and Thursday.
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4: Stay in the know with Cajo.

Level 42, something about you on KJO. 70 a high today, mostly sunny, a few high clouds. Tomorrow sunny and 76. Warm weather kick off the week in the low 90s Monday and Tuesday. Right now it's Bonnie Raitt.

0: K-Jaw. One of my favorite features around here at Grants Pass Broadcasting is our Athlete of the Week. 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Man, the spring season brought a lot of great local high school athletes. 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
1: 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This week, Grants Pass Broadcasting and Rogue Credit Union salutes Tony Mendez, the starting shortstop for the Hidden Valley Mustangs. Now, that's an accomplishment for a 14-year-old freshman, but Tawny has the training. Dad was a T-ball coach, and Tawny had older brothers to compete with when she was four. According to her coach, Tawny is hitting over 400, leads the team in stolen bases without being caught, and her first career home run happened to be a grand slam. Her fielding percentage is over 900. Tawny's coach praises her athleticism, but says also the way she carries herself as a student athlete and says she has the composure of a seasoned veteran. Long-term plans are to play collegiate softball, but as a freshman, other lifelong plans have yet to materialize. Tawny credits her father and many other coaches for her athletic success. This week, Grants Pass Broadcasting and the Rogue Credit Union recognizes our Athlete of the Week, Tawny Mendez from Hidden Valley High School.
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2: I'm Pam Puzo. A lot of skepticism on both sides to a potential agreement to end the conflict with Iran.
3: Iran's parliament speaker says in a defiant post, we seize concessions not through dialogue, but with missiles. In negotiations, we merely make them understand we have no trust in guarantees or words. Only actions are the measure.
2: Fox's Madeline Rivera in Washington. Another deadly U.S. attack on suspected drug smugglers.
4: U.S. Southern Command saying a lethal strike was carried out on a vessel suspected to be carrying drugs in the Eastern Pacific. Intelligence saying the boat was engaged in trafficking operations.
2: That's Fox's Chris DeMeo. U.S. officials say three narco terrorists were killed in the assault. They did not provide proof that the boat was carrying drugs. America is listening to Fox News.
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Peterson Tara kicking off the 10 o'clock hour. Happy Saturday morning. My name is Kerry Alderson. I'm in the studio with you until 1 o'clock on this beautiful Southern Oregon Saturday morning. It's the County

0: The Cars with Magic, K-Joe, 99.7 FM. Mostly sunny today, a few high clouds, high near 70 degrees. Tomorrow, mostly sunny, high near 76. Monday and Tuesday, warm. We're kicking off June with daytime highs near 90 degrees on Monday and Tuesday.
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Quite a season locally for the track athletes. A lot of state qualifiers. Right now it's Men at Work. Who can it be now?

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Game Changers is bringing in Navy SEAL Team 6 leader Eddie Penny. He's the author of the book Unafraid, incredible story. He's coming to Southern Oregon June 27th. We're going to give you more details coming up. Right now it's the Gin Blossoms.

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Well, hey, Game Changers Northwest is bringing in Eddie Penny to Southern Oregon. SEAL Team 6 leader. He's the author of the book Unafraid, recently on one of the highest-ranked podcasts, Sean Ryan, talking about his story and the things that he's overcome. He's going to come speak to the men of Southern Oregon. He's a Game Changers. It's coming up June 27th right here in Grants Pass. 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
2: Stevens, the House will debate the War Powers Act, which could remove President Trump's ability to lead the war in Iran. House Speaker Mike Johnson on Fox.
3: I don't believe it'll pass, and I hope it doesn't, because we don't need to take the authority away from the Commander-in-Chief and the Pentagon right now at this critical moment. The Operation Epic Fury has long since ended.
2: Maine's U.S. Senate race still in the spotlight.
4: Senator Susan Collins is facing a tough challenge from Democratic candidate Graham Plattner. A poll from the University of New Hampshire shows 51% of voters would vote for Plattner if the general election were held today. 42% would vote for Collins, and that's despite a slew of controversies surrounding Plattner, including some Reddit posts and now a covered chest tattoo depicting an image recognized as a Nazi symbol.
2: And that's Fox's Madeline Rivera in D.C. 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

0: Cool in the Gang with Celebration 99.7 FM KJO. Saturday morning. My name is Kerry Alderson. I'm happy to be in the studio with you until 1 o'clock today. Hope you had a fun weekend last weekend. I know what everybody I talk to is like, what are you doing this weekend? Catching up, man. Catching up. Skipped the hard work. Skipped the sleep. Got stuff to do this weekend. It's the Boatnik, after Boatnik weekend. All that rest, all that yard work. You got to just get it all in the same weekend. Hey, we got more music coming up. Right after this quick word, we'll be right back.
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The best variety music for Southern Oregon. The iconic theme song from Friends. Here's the Rembrandts. I'll be there.

0: Jackson Browne, Somebody's Baby on KJO 99.7 FM. Mostly sunny today. A few high clouds, high near 70 degrees. For tomorrow, mostly sunny. Daytime high near 76. Monday and Tuesday, kicking off June, the first and second, sunny blue skies, warm weather, daytime highs near 90 degrees.
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2: News. I'm Carmen Roberts. Iran accuses the U.S. of making excessive demands in negotiations to extend the ceasefire and reopen the Strait of Hormuz, but President Trump tells Fox,
3: in the end, we have all the cards.
4: A different tune, however, coming out of Iran. The Iranians say that the current negotiations center around ending the war and not the country's nuclear capabilities. President Trump says the Strait needs to reopen toll-free.
2: Fox's Alex Hogan. New Jersey tries to set up safe zones outside an ICE detention center in Newark for people to protest peacefully, but that is not how it went last night.
5: Instead, we saw state police march in after being unable to clear the road. They used shields and batons and then used pepper spray and flashbangs to try and clear the protesters out, about several hundred strong.
2: Fox's Steve Harrigan. 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

Paul Young, Every Time You Go Away, 99.7 FM, 1270 AM. Saturday morning, daytime highs today near 70. Tomorrow, 76. Warming up on Monday and Tuesday, kicking off June. Sunny blue skies, highs near 90. Going to be hot on Monday. Right now, it's Ace of Base.

0: Roxette, listen to your heart on KJO 99.7 FM, 1270 AM. Congratulations to the class of 2026. Graduation's going on this past week, this next week. College, high school, got a couple college graduates coming up myself here in June. University of Oregon. Some Duck grads just a couple weeks out. Congrats. And now go do the fun part. Get the job, right?
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Well, this song, thanks to what, TikTok or Instagram Reels or whatever? I think this one went viral, right? Mom and Dad, what were you like in the 90s? Pretty sure it was this one. Goo Goo Dolls, here's Iris.

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2: News, I'm Angelo Bavaro. President Trump has yet to approve a deal with Iran after meeting in the Situation Room on Friday.
3: I negotiate, they negotiate, they're very good negotiators, they're crafty. In the end, we have all the cards.
4: The Iranians say that the current negotiations center around ending the war and not the country's nuclear capabilities.
2: That is Fox's Alex Hogan. Anti-ICE protesters continue to clash with officers outside Delaney Hall ICE Detention Center in New Jersey.
5: These protesters say the illegal migrants are living in poor conditions, but the feds have repeatedly pushed back against these allegations. On Friday, acting U.S. Attorney General Todd Blanche shared pictures of bloody wounds and bruises, announcing that one man had been charged for kicking and biting ICE agents.
2: That is Fox's CB Cotton. 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
2: I'm Carmen Roberts. Iran accuses President Trump of stalling by making excessive demands during negotiations. President has yet to say whether he has approved a deal. GOP Senator Rick Scott tells Fox News he's hopeful, but...
3: I'm hopeful Trump can get a deal. I'm very pessimistic that'll happen. So I think we're going to have to go back and destroy the Revolutionary Guards. The only way they're not going to have nuclear weapons.
2: The NTSB says a bus involved in yesterday's deadly crash in Virginia failed to slow with traffic ahead of a construction zone.
4: The motor coach struck the rear of the traffic queue, causing a chain reaction crash involving multiple other vehicles.
2: NTSB board member Tom Chapman at an afternoon press conference. That crash killed 5 and injured more than 40. 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
1: 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This week, Grants Pass Broadcasting and Rogue Credit Union salutes Tony Mendez, the starting shortstop for the Hidden Valley Mustangs. Now, that's an accomplishment for a 14-year-old freshman, but Tawny has the training. Dad was a T-ball coach, and Tawny had older brothers to compete with when she was four. According to her coach, Tawny is hitting over 400, leads the team in stolen bases without being caught, and her first career home run happened to be a grand slam. Her fielding percentage is over 900. Tawny's coach praises her athleticism, but says also the way she carries herself as a student athlete, and says she has the composure of a seasoned veteran. Long-term plans are to play collegiate softball, but as a freshman, other lifelong plans have yet to materialize. Tawny credits her father and many other coaches for her athletic success. This week, Grants Pass Broadcasting and the Rogue Credit Union recognizes our Athlete of the Week, Tawny Mendez from Hidden Valley High School.
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2: On Angelo Bavaro, anti-ICE protests continue outside Delaney Hall ICE Detention Center in New Jersey.
3: Overnight, we saw an attempt by the state police to establish a safe zone for protesters to give them an area to protest peacefully. That simply did not work as police marching in with shields to try and clear the road, some police on horseback as well, eventually launching pepper spray after they were attacked.
2: The U.S. military stopped a merchant ship trying to break through its blockade of Iranian ports.
4: Despite President Trump saying that it sounded like he was going to lift the U.S. blockade over the Strait of Hormuz, CENTCOM putting out a new statement making it very clear that is not the case.
2: This as we wait on the White House for any decisions regarding a deal with Iran. That was Fox's Jeff Paul. 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
1: 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The 2026 season is

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2: Fox News, I'm Angelo Bavaro. President Trump has yet to approve a deal with Iran after meeting in the Situation Room on Friday.
3: I negotiate, they negotiate, they're very good negotiators, they're crafty. In the end, we have all the cards.
4: The Iranians say that the current negotiations center around ending the war and not the country's nuclear capabilities.
2: That is Fox's Alex Hogan. Anti-ICE protesters continue to clash with officers outside Delaney Hall ICE Detention Center in New Jersey.
5: These protesters say the illegal migrants are living in poor conditions, but the Fed have repeatedly pushed back against these allegations. On Friday, acting U.S. Attorney General Todd Blanche shared pictures of bloody wounds and bruises, announcing that one man had been charged for kicking and biting ICE agents.
2: Fox's CB Cotton. 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
2: 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Now, that's an accomplishment for a 14-year-old freshman, but Tawny has the training. Dad was a T-ball coach, and Tawny had older brothers to compete with when she was four. According to her coach, Tawny is hitting over 400, leads the team in stolen bases without being caught, and her first career home run happened to be a grand slam. Her fielding percentage is over 900. Tawny's coach praises her athleticism, but says also the way she carries herself as a student athlete and says she has the composure of a seasoned veteran. Long-term plans are to play collegiate softball, but as a freshman, other lifelong plans have yet to materialize. Donnie credits her father and many other coaches for her athletic success. This week, Grants Pass Broadcasting and the Rogue Credit Union recognizes our Athlete of the Week, Tawny Mendez from Hidden Valley High School.
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